It's not time to make a change. Just relax, take it easy. You're still young, that's your fault. There's so much you have to know.

says, oh, wrong number, sorry to waste your time. And I think to myself, why now? Why me?

0: paradiso.
1: You must think that I'm stupid. You must think that I'm a fool. You must think that I'm new to this. But I have seen this all before.